What is up, Radio Western? Welcome back to another week of Sky's the Limit. I'm your host, Sky, and I'm here every Thursday evening to play some music for you. What you first heard there was He Wants Me by Blondshell. That's from her most recent release, If You Ask for a Picture, that came out last May. So actually coming up to a year. It's been about 8 months. So, or is that nine? Yeah, nine. Holy. She's one of my favorites. Anyways, lots going on here at the UCC at Western University right now. Downstairs, they are announcing this year's University Student Council election results. As I was walking up, I could hear all of the roar. They just announced all of the counselors for the different faculties and such. And I believe, like, literally right at this moment, they're announcing USC president. So it's a pretty big deal for Western, if you're a Western student listening. The results will probably be online in like 5 or 10 minutes. Anyways, nothing too special going on in my world. I'm going to play a new song from local band Closeout. Closeout is awesome. They just released their second single. It's called Mercy, and it's so good. Love both this one and their most recent, or not their most recent, their first single together. So, yeah, hope you enjoy. I'll be here until 9 p.m. And you can text or call into the station if you want to reach me at 519-661-3600. Here is Closeout on Sky's the Limit.

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What you just heard was Dreams Away by This Is Lorelei. That's from their newest album that just came out in December called Hollow Boy. Hollow Boy? It's just H-O-L-O. So I'm not exactly sure the pronunciation. That one was called Dreams Away. I've played, I think, two other songs from that album over the last couple months so far. Really enjoy it. I have seen them play live. It was last May. And yeah, they opened for MJ Lenderman when I saw him play at the Danforth in Toronto. They're awesome. I like have some of their, like, they kind of have a variety of sounds in their songs. And speaking of, this is Lorelei. Nate, the kind of the lead singer and I think kind of creative mind behind This Is Lorelei, but I could be wrong about that specification. He's also in a group called Water From Your Eyes. They released an album called It's a Beautiful Place last year. I've been enjoying it a lot. It's also a very different sound from This Is Lorelei. I don't even know how I'd describe it. I feel like you could... I'm gonna play a song from it, from that album next, and you can kind of compare the two if you'd like, from what I just played. But yeah, and before that you heard Dumb Lit by Cootie Catcher. They're a band from Toronto. And yeah, that's their newest release. It's a single that just came out. Oh wait, no, I'm being silly. I thought it was January 28th of this year, but it's February 28th of last year. So that is just one of their singles. They did just release a few singles at the beginning of this month, though. So I just mixed those up, but you could say that song was Dumb Lit. I wouldn't say that, though, because I don't talk like that. But anyways, once again, I will be here until 9 o'clock. You can call or text in at 519-661-3600. And this is one from Water From Your Eyes. It's called Life Signs here on Sky's the Limit.

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You just heard System by Prune. It's spelled like prawn with an E. It's the self-titled track from their recent album, also called System, obviously, that came out October 3rd of last year. I just discovered them recently. And yeah, I enjoy it. It's self-described by the artist who goes under the moniker of Prune as a private journal made public. So I guess there's a lot of personal lyrics tied up in there. I feel like it's a little hard to hear the lyrics of that song, but maybe I will dig deeper and figure it out. Before that, you heard Boy Song by Agnes Uncaged. I've talked about them a few times before. Yeah, they released a couple singles, and then their album just dropped on January 6th, or 26th. So I think that's, yeah, like early last week. I've talked about them in the sense that they used to go by a different name, and I listened to them, and then they did a whole a branding change, changed the band name, and yeah, they used to be called Creeping Charlie, and now they're Agnes Uncaged, and yeah, that's their newest album, or only album under the new name. Yeah, I think I've played Capricorn. Ooh, I'm gonna start playing music for you again. I've played like Capricorn and maybe Paper Doll. But yeah, I enjoy it. They're American. They're from, they don't have it in their bio. I believe they're from like, no, I'm not even gonna guess. That'd be crazy. I think like the Midwest. But they're super sweet. I've interacted with them a couple times before. And yeah, before that was Mercy Line by Drift Motel. I also just came across this song. They're up and coming. They're from St. Catharines, Ontario. It's kind of like shoegazy post-punk. They're DIY. They're up and coming. I'm sure in the new Catharines scene, the new St. Catharines scene, they have quite a few singles out so far, but that was their newest one that just came out January 7th. So go check them out. Yeah, only have about 20 minutes left in my show, and I'm going to hop into a new song from Soft Cult. I've definitely talked about and played them a lot. I've played like all of their singles leading up to their album drop, which finally came out on Friday, this past Friday, January 30th. It's called When a Flower Doesn't Grow. And yeah, this is one of the new tracks, one of the ones that wasn't a single. So it'll likely be all of your first times hearing it. Soft Cult is from Toronto. They're small, but, like, mid-level. Like, they tour Canada. I've seen them play in London, and yeah. They're getting pretty well-known. So this album release, which I believe is their only full-length album, is super exciting. So this one is called Not Sorry by Soft Cult here on Sky's the Limit.

0: All right, thank you for tuning in to another week of Sky's the Limit. We've unfortunately come to the end of my show today, but I will be back next Thursday at 8 p.m. until 9 p.m. again. What you just heard was Well, I Know You're Shy by Horse Girl. Before that was Four Leaf Clover by Peel Dream Magazine. I've been really enjoying this album of theirs. It's called Rosemane Reading Room. Kind of seems like they just like to throw words together for their titles. But that song is called Four Leaf Clover. I guess those ones go together. But anyways, before that was Cheap High by Cali Horse. Another horse band. There's like actually so many. Like there's Feeble Little Horse, Horse Jumper.
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1: Picture yourself a feeble little horse running in circles around town. 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
3: 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I'm Alex with your daily news update for Thursday, August 27th. In campus news, four Western researchers were elected fellows of the Canadian Academy of Health Sciences on Tuesday. Daniel Ansari, Mansoor Harifar, Nicole Redvers, and Victor Yang were elected by their peers in recognition of their leadership, research, and commitment to advancing public health outcomes. In Mustangs sports, the Western Athletics calendar begins tomorrow. The soccer teams host Waterloo, with the women starting at 1 p.m. and the men just after that at 3:15. The women's team had just one regular season loss last year before falling to U of T in the OUA semifinals. The men were not so successful, going 4-7-1 in 2025. You can catch more analysis of these games on the Mustang Roundup tomorrow from 2 to 2:30. The Western women's hockey team announced its 2026 recruiting class. Sadie Allen, Maya Hepburn, Ava Hillier, Claire Stewart, Ava Strom, Ella Tarasovich, Ava Telfer, and Maya Valeri begin their Western careers on September 18th when the Mustangs open their season at Windsor. In more London news, Porter Airlines is set to fly out of the London International Airport for the first time ever starting in November. Officials announced yesterday the Toronto-based airline will service four nonstop flights to Florida, Mexico, and Jamaica in the late fall and early winter, including London to Fort Lauderdale four times a week starting November 18th, London to Orlando three times a week starting November 19th, London to Cancun four times a week starting December 17th, and London to Montego Bay two times a week starting December 18th. In national headlines, U.S. President Donald Trump signed an executive order today to rename Lake Ontario to Lake America as the trade war wages on. Trump claimed Canadian officials are entitled, difficult to deal with, and have been ripping off the United States, calling them, quote, nasty people, end quote. For Radio Western, I'm Alex. Keep it dialed in 94.9 FM or head to radiowestern.ca.

0: Thank you for tuning in to Word is Bond Rock Radio right here on 94.9 FM Radio Western. My name is Chase March, and I am the host and DJ of this show. And what you just heard was last Friday night when I was in Sarnia at AJ's Bar for the Shawclair Night to Remember show. It was a lot of fun. I did an opening mix set, and then I performed a medley of hip-hop educator songs, plus some of my originals. And then Shawclair hit the stage. And that's what you're going to hear in this episode tonight. There were a lot of local openers. I'm not going to get those all on. So you're going to get my mix set, my set, and Shawclair's set. And that's going to give you 2 hours of awesome hip-hop that was recorded live. So we're not in the studio. You can't interact with us that way, but you can online. My name is Chase March. Two verbs. I am easy to find. I'm on Instagram, Facebook, and TikTok. TikTok is DJ Chase March. And there is going to be a video version of this as well on YouTube. So go check for the Word is Bond .com for the archives, Word is Bond Rap Radio on YouTube, and you can find everything nice and easy at chasemarch.com. 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So we're going to keep things moving on the other side of the commercial spot with this live set from AJ's in Sarnia at the Shawclair show. So don't go anywhere. 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
1: Does it feel to you like AI is taking over? 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
1: 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I read you.
2: As the world turned like the table where my record spin, boys saying 4 decades in. 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

0: He said, Tip King, we see through the fake. 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Chris Brown. Chris Brown. Chris Brown. Chris Brown.
1: You know, hip-hop needs more fans. It definitely does. I am going to a show tonight as a fan, not as an artist, and I think that's very important to do. I used to go to every local show that I could possibly go to, but that was when I was younger and didn't have my own business and a young family at home, so it's impossible to do as much as I want, but I love live shows, love going to them, love supporting. And what you're listening to right now is a live show. This was recorded in Sarnia at AJ's bar and music venue for the Chaclair show that happened on Friday night. It was a lot of fun. On the other side of the commercial spots, we're going to hear a little bit more of the mix, and then my set, and then Chaclair's set following that. So don't go anywhere. Keep it locked right here to 94.9 FM Radio Western. And the show word is Bond.
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0: Now we got something special up next. He's not only spinning the decks, he's spitting bars. 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
1: Thank you. All right. I am in this group of 12 MCs, and we are spread out across Canada. We're in Halifax, we're in Scarborough, we're in Pickering, we're in Oshawa, we're in Milton. So we don't get together all that much. But we got some dope stuff for you, and I'm going to play a medley of some of my verses from some of our songs right now.

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Yo, Icon Beats, knock like hooks, hit you in the head with the favorite books. Icon Beats, knock like hooks, hit you in the head with the favorite books. Yo, Icon Beats, knock like hooks, hit you in the head with the favorite books. Yo, Icon Beats, knock like hooks, hit you in the head.

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Yeah, all right. This one I wrote for World Autism Day because I have autism, and I thought it might be neat just to talk about it on a track. Scrambled Eggs is on this one too, fellow neurodivergent.

Thanks. 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This is a motivational song that we did with the hip hop educators, trying to let kids know that, you know, you got to hold on for like the one more day kind of thing, like Wilson Phillips says. 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

0: You frontin' like I ain't about to knock it.
1: I got
0: yeah. Two tickets to your ecstasy. And one for the chick standing
1: next to me.
0: If you win it,
1: I'ma hit it.
0: What's

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1: What's up? What's up, Sonya? Make some noise, baby.
0: Yeah. Oh, yeah. Now you learn how I was when I was 19. I made this song for you. It's not for me. It is for me, but it's also for you. Let's go.
1: Yeah. Uh-huh. 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

0: anybody. 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I don't need to get into details. We winding down the window, and then when we wind down the window, we do a song like this.
1: Yes, sir. Uh-huh. Yes, sir.
2: Come on. Yeah.
0: It go a little something like this. I'm so happy to be back in Sarnia with y'all, and I can't wait to come back to y'all.

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1: Shakhtar, Malachi, Sarnia, thank you very much for having us out. Thank you so much. Respect, respect, and love y'all. Thank you. Thank you. You mean more to me. You mean more to me than you actually know. Thank you so much for having me here. Peace and love.
2: You thought we were done, right? You thought we were done, right? You thought we were done, right? Yeah, yeah, yeah.

0: Feel it back, feel it back. I don't know. I don't know. Am I doing requests? Well, I don't know.
1: Do what you want when you be under the scope.

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1: Skate. 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
0: When you be under the skunk. My name is Sha Claire. Thank you for having me, Sarnia. I love you. Thank you.
2: And that was the Sha Claire Show, recorded live in Sarnia on Friday night. And it was an honor to be able to hold down the ones and twos for an iconic Canadian hip-hop superstar, Sha Claire. Man, I have been blessed to rock lots of stages, and it was really cool to be able to rock one with Danny O and now with Sha Claire. So, man, dope stuff. There's a video version coming soon. I'm still working on the edit of that, so I hope I will have that up soon on YouTube and chasemarch.com, so go check for that. And if you are having a concert and you need a DJ and you would like some video and have it turned into a radio show, hit me up, Chase March. 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Chasemarch.com is where everything is just kind of put together in one spot. 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I have been doing this for quite some time. 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All right, have a good night, y'all. I'll see you next week. 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

0: I'm DJ Cherry, and I'm gonna K-pop your cherry. 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

And he was going, and Fred said, I think he's in some kind of pain. 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

0: 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Is it a plane? 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A UFO!
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0: Are you looking for a hidden gem in the coal? 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

we were to go by stats, prison is a gold mine camp with no buybacks. Nigga, it's a wizard in the system holding all my blacks. It started in 1640. Shackles of

written in 1865. It says slavery is over, accept it, it's pay for doing crime. And then the things that they made illegal are things you associate with people who now education isn't equal, and they ain't getting paid enough to eat, so we stealing and jugging and shit. We need to be fully equipped. The system the new slave master brought in to stop us and bullying shit. Cause before we was stealing and jugging, the laws we was breaking was loitering. We go to the bend and we can't pay the fine. Now the jail is who your employer is. This voyage is super intentional. You used to be students in medical. The Moors and indigenous blacks were the smartest and honestly truest professionals, literally teaching you about chemicals. My history isn't viewed on a pedestal. Try to tell me only few of my ancestors had anything to

0: 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It's Jonathan Winfrey here. 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
4: What am I supposed to think about?
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0: Western was...
1: 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Because okay, like, Western was the name of the university that I went to, the University of Western Ontario. Yes!
0: No one's sure ever heard of that in their lifetime. 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
6: 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You know, it's hard to identify these. Reruns show up at different times and dates. So who knows when this one is from?

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Hello everyone, I'm Celine, the host of Play It By Earshot, 94.9 FM Radio Western's morning music show. Good morning! Have you ever come down with a case of the birthday blues? Birthdays can often feel like an impending, dooming software update, can't they? You wonder if the new version will really be any different. Or if it'll just be another letdown. Maybe version 1.6 wasn't much better than 1.7, or 2.3 than 3.0. Whether you're 16, 17, 23, 30, or older, how is your current version treating you today? 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
1: 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Let's take action for the planet, and let's take it together. Thank you so much.
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Every week, the top charting albums from campus and community radio are compiled, and I count down a selected song from each right here on the show. Starting us off at 15, it's Helado Tropical with Sensation. At 14, Slow Leaves, Don't Fret. 13th place goes to Cherry Picks, Asleep with the Fishes. Followed by Pre-Loved at 12 with R2R Quits. Then at number 11, we have Truck Violences, Compelled by Christy. Moving to 10, it's Cola with Forced Position. Violet P takes number 9 with Prodi de Reveille. At 8, it's Mary in the Junkyard's Blood. Doohickey Cubicle sits at 7 with It's the Same. And rounding out the first half at 6 is Alison Russell's No Springtime.

Now, we're entering into this week's top five. Even if they didn't quite make it to the top this time, these tracks were all strong contenders for the number one spot on the chart. Into the final stretch, La Securité is at 5 with Deny. Coming at number 4 is Maggie Merlin's Crawl. And in third place, it's Knitting with Sunrise.

And we're back. It's time to find out who's leading the earshot chart this week. At number two, we have Taxi Girls with Try Harder, which means sitting at number one this week, it's Zune with A Tactic. Thank you all for keeping Play It by Earshot in your earshot today. See you next week.

0: Is that Western? Is that Western? Western? Is that Western?
1: Look up! In the sky! Is it a plane? No! It's a flying saucer! A UFO!
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You're tuned into 94.9 FM Radio Western. My name's Brian, and this is Chin Music, episode 413, final show of August. Yes, I made it, and I'm ready to host a brand new radio show just for you. I'm not going to yammer much off the top, because we're already running a bit late, so I want to get right into the music. All sorts of new, exciting discoveries, as always. I also have an old favorite from the early 2000s that I've been thinking about a lot lately, and I wanted to play for you on the radio. Tribute to Dolly Parton. Of course, unless you live under a rock, I'm sure you heard about the news this week, so stay tuned for all of that. But I'm going to kick things off with brand new music by Pardoner. They are back. They have a new record coming out soon. Let's listen to brand new music by Pardoner here on Chin Music Radio Western. Oh, good. And only getting sound out of one ear. So, along with all the other issues I'm dealing with today, I gotta figure out what's going on here. Maybe it's something with this cord. I might actually have to go out to the studio and get somebody, because I'm not getting good sound through my phone here. It's only coming out of one side. Hold up. I'll be right back.

We have plundered, we have raped, we have begun to lay the earth.

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1: Hi, I'm Veronica, the host of The Cat's Meow every Tuesday at noon. Want to know what you'll be listening to? 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
3: And you're listening to Chin Music here today on Radio Western. My name's Brian, wrapping up set number one with some nice, noisy punk from British Columbia by Physicalist Weather Museum. Comes from their self-titled EP, which is available for a name your price download on the Physicalist Bandcamp page. And it is also available as a limited edition if you want a hard copy through Dirt Cult Records on cassette. You heard some local London music in the set. They're always great to find exciting new local bands. That was Biff Jello, the record Delicatessen is also a name your price download, and it is some older recordings. It says on the Bandcamp, recordings between 2019 and 2025 are included on this 6-track release. And on the Bandcamp it says Brian Adams, absolutely everything. I'm assuming the person behind this project is not named Brian Adams, though. I don't know for sure. I'm guessing that's a joke. But if I'm wrong, feel free to text in 519-661-3600. Also in that set, an old favorite song I've been thinking about the past few months and wanting to play on the radio by the Sea and Cake, Four Corners, first track from their 2003 record One Bedroom. That whole intro on that song is so, so great. And then, yeah, breaking into the vocal part as well is cool. But those first couple minutes in particular of that song are just so incredible. Systems Officer, Abrasion, from the new record Upstairs, Downstairs. Systems Officer, project of Zach from Pinback. This is another record that came out this year. Paying tribute today to Dolly Parton. Yes, you may think, oh, this is a rock show. I wouldn't be paying tribute to Dolly Parton just simply because she doesn't really fit the style of the music I play. But, you know, I wasn't even necessarily planning on doing one. And then I did a bit of previewing of some of her stuff. And I was like, you know what? I have to pay recognition to her on the program. And really, while she didn't make punk indie music, alternative music, she had that authenticity, right? It was she was her true self, didn't feel like she was putting anything on, did things on her own terms. The one story I really liked from the 70s, when she wrote I Will Always Love You, Elvis Presley wanted to record the song, and because I guess he was the king, he needed writing credit. If he was going to perform the song, he was demanding co-write on that song, and Dolly Parton said, no way, you didn't write this song. You don't get to do that. And I think that's so great, standing up for your own music. And then, of course, all the places where she invested her money, all the philanthropy that she did throughout her years. Rest in peace to one of the greats. And yeah, I've been talking so much here, I didn't even get to tell you about the song I played, which may surprise you. It's actually a song before she switched to more country styles, and it's more of a bubblegum pop soul track, as were her earlier singles. And I played you the song Control Yourself, which is the B-side from the Don't Drop Out single. It was released in February of 1966 on Monument Records. And yeah, I thought that was a really cool tune. Control Yourself, B-side from this single by Dolly Parton. And began that set with Pardoner. Twisted, their new record, Target Practice, is coming out in October through Bar None. And this is Chia Music, this is Radio Western. My name's Brian, with you up until 1 p.m. Apologies again for the start of the show. That was beyond my control, something up with the aux cord here. Luckily, it's been sorted. I may correct on the archives, but let's get back into more music. The band is called Consensus Madness. New release, Endeavors, from Consensus Madness. Let's hear Superfund on Chin Music, Radio Western.

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4: Chin music with you for another hour or so. Wrapping up with Pinch Points. Am I okay? An important question to ask yourself from time to time. Check in on yourself. Love Pinch Points. That goes back to 2022's Process album. They haven't released a new record since, so hopefully there will be new Pinch Points one of these days. Amazing Australian band, great guitar work, great vocal delivery, just great energy overall. Haven't heard that one in a while. It's nice to hear it today on the radio. From Paris, France, Chloe, Drifter. Single came out earlier this year, and yeah, I think there's just two songs on this, some really nice electronic sounds there, and yeah, I think there's just the two songs on this Drifter release, but I really like the production on that one. No, there's three songs on here, actually, and Drifter is the first. Also in that set, we heard Whim, some more Canadian music there. They have a new record coming out. No Promotion is the name of it. From Whim, Five in Decline. Sleep's Not Real. It's the project of Jack from the most excellent Public Health band out of Hamilton. This is a project. A new project. Or at least it's the first time I've heard of it. I think they might have one other release from a number of years back, but this new release by Sleep's Not Real is excellent. It's called Memory Debts. From it you heard Proper Ascension. Interesting. The first set on today's program featured, I thought it was a similar word, but no, it's abrasion is the systems officer song I played, and ascension is the, never mind, I thought there was some sort of similarity or theme there, but apparently not. Anyway, great record from Sleep's Not Real. I highly recommend you check out the entire thing. Continuing my tribute here today to Dolly Parton, going back to 1970 record The Fairies of Them All. For the fairest of them all, excuse me. Today is not my day, apparently. The Fairest of Them All is the record from 1970, from the song you heard, Down from Dover. Very sad song, if you listen to the lyrics of that one. A teen pregnancy that unfortunately does not work out in the end. This girl is disowned by her parents and her lover. She's expecting him to come back. Unfortunately, he does not. And I really find that her sad songs are the ones that connect with me most. So while a downer as far as the lyrics go, and also just writing about those topics in 1970, right? Definitely, for those times, that was quite controversial. And again, just showing how alternative punk Dolly Parton really was. You heard Adrian Young, Everybody, some nice Afro funk there from the Afro Disco Makosa EP, and began that set with Consensus Madness. New group out of Chicago, Endeavors is the name of the record. Superfund is the track you heard from it. Chim Music Radio Western, my name is Brian. Let's get right back in to the music. With new music on Radio Western by Regulator Watts.

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3: From Chicago, Axis Sova. New record, Flower Age, coming out in October. That was Blow Up. Here, Jenny from Kingston, New York. Morning Train. New release, She's a Lab. It's an EP. K-O-K. Untitled. CFRU session. CFRU is the campus station there in Guelph, Ontario. The session was recorded for that station from a release live from the library, CFRU session, which is an EP by K-O-K that came out this year. Gaspard Eden, some more Canadian music there from Quebec City, going back to last year's Crooked Lines, Time Warp. You heard Akusmi, A-K-U-S-M-I. It's the project of a French-born, London-based composer. New record, Terra Incognita. From that one, Dawning Dusk. That was the nice jazzy world music in the set. Continuing my tribute to Dolly Parton passing away at the age of 80. You heard most likely her best-known song, Jolene, from an album of the same name released in 1974. She wrote around 3,000 songs, which is just unbelievable. What a songwriter. And again, one of these people I didn't spend too much time over the years listening to or looking up, but anytime she would come up in the media or there'd be an interview or something, always put you in a good mood. Just her demeanor and the way she came across, you know, in such a divided world. It really was such a loss this week, and wanted to recognize such a talent on today's program. Begin the set with Regulator Watts. It's Gonna Happen from the KWH EP. Of course, that stands for Kilowatt Hours. Out on Solid Brass as of the 14th of this month, and they have returned with their first new music in nearly 30 years. Wow, it's hard to believe. And we're all caught up here on Chim Music. My name's Brian. Let's get right back into the music with a band that used to call themselves Computer. They changed their name to Concrete Vehicles. Their latest single is called Text Stop, and we're going to hear it here on Chin Music Radio Western.

So good. Brand new You Do Right from Vancouver Doldrums. Doldrums, Evil Than the Devil. They are not from Vancouver. I just lied. They're from Montreal. New record, Build and Rest by the Shepherd's Light, will be out later this year on Mothland. Paying tribute to Dolly Parton. Rest in peace, rest in power, gone. Unfortunately, this week at the age of 80. Potential New Boyfriend. I'm taking that from the Potential New Boyfriend EP from 1983, as that is the long version of that song. And yeah, there was a video, music video shot for that song as well, and it really just goes to show all the different styles that she performed in over the years. Really did adapt with the times, and again, just going back to that punk comparison, you know, her voice wasn't necessarily looked at as, like, you know, the greatest voice in the world, greatest singing voice in the world, but it was just so, it was so real and raw, and I mean, I thought it's a really, you know, I really do love her voice, but you know, one of those singers that's not necessarily known for that specifically, more so maybe the songwriting, but yeah, and then just her acceptance of everybody, LGBTQ communities, minorities around the world. Imagination Library, supplying books to children up to the age of 5 every single month for free. Something we need more than ever in this world is literacy and people reading and having the access to books for those who aren't as fortunate. So, yeah, what a force. What a force to be reckoned with. And, yeah, there's just so much information out there, so many interesting stories to read about Dolly Parton, and I like that song there. Very 80s sounding, but still quite enjoyable. You also heard in that set Michaela Davis, Wild Flower, from the new record Graceland Way. And the lyrics to this song, Michaela Davis says, the lyrics to my own song, Wild Flower, were inspired by Dolly's song, Wild Flowers. Thank you for being an inspiration to women in music and people everywhere. Fly on. And I've been meaning to listen to that new Michaela Davis record in full. So when I found out that this song was inspired by Dolly Parton, I figured it was a great fit for today's program, and began that set with Concrete Vehicles, Text Stop. Brand new single from this Vancouver band. And that's just about going to do it for Chain Music this week. I'm going to go a few minutes over time due to the technical difficulties at the start and the fact that there's no show after me. I got one more song for you. This is a Dolly Parton cover, Love Is Like a Butterfly. I'm taking this from the PRF tribute series from March of 2020. All Dolly Parton covers on this collection. This one is by, it's credited as Josh Horsley, but it's a play on words there. It's actually Josh Hensley that is performing this most excellent cover of the Dolly Parton song, Love Is Like a Butterfly. So take care out there, everybody. Be kind, be nice to everybody, accept everybody. That's what punk is all about, you know. Being open-minded and welcoming to all. So yeah, that's all I gotta say for today. Gonna leave you with this cover, and until next time, have a good one.

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0: Picture yourself a feeble little horse running in circles around town. 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

0: It's Friday afternoon, London, Ontario, and you're listening to the Mustang Roundup, Radio Western's weekly live Western Mustang sports show with me, Alex McComb. If it runs, jumps, rows, checks, kicks, spikes, or scrums at Western U, we're talking about it right here. 30 minutes, 32 varsity programs, zero timeouts. We've got recaps, we got previews, we've got recruiting buzz. Let's run it. Okay, today's breakdown, we're going to talk a little bit about soccer mostly. There are two games happening today for the soccer teams. They are kicking off the Mustang sports calendar after all. We'll talk about some stuff we talked about last week for soccer. We'll get an update on the score. Right now, I believe, it is still 0-0, 0-0 between Western and Waterloo on the women's side. The men play at 3:15. We'll get some game preview, analysis, opponent analysis. We'll resume our football talk from last week. We only got about a quarter of the way through my notes before the show ended. So we'll talk more about that. The U Sports Top 10 came out yesterday, so we'll talk about some interesting notes I have there. And then if we have time, we might not, we probably won't, but we'll see if we have time to talk about hockey, basketball, volleyball, and others in the next 20-something minutes. So let's talk about women's soccer. Western versus Waterloo kicked off at 1 today, which also kickstarted, as I said, the 2026 Western sports calendar. It's a rematch of last year's opening two games for Western, where the Mustangs beat the Warriors 3-0 on August 29th. So almost, what is that, almost a year ago? And then tied them 1-1 2 days later on August 31st, that two-game series. Western is going to want that second game back against a team that no one really expected to even, you know, compete with them, especially with a very good defensive team like Western and a team like Waterloo that only won one game in the entire 2025 season. So, update on the score. I don't think the OUA has updated. Yeah, the website hasn't updated since. So, it's halftime, still 0-0. That game will probably end at around 3 before the 3:15 men's game. Let's talk about the Waterloo women's soccer team as an opponent analysis. They were not a good team, as I said. 2025 offense, 13 total goals. That's 12th in the OUA. That's 13 goals in 12 games. That's just over a goal per game. You can't compete when you're only scoring a goal a game, especially when you're facing teams like Western that notoriously have been good on defense. .135 shooting percentage, that's 13th in the OUA. 8 shots per game, 14th in the OUA. Defense, we said that they scored 13 goals total on offense. Well, put a mirror to that number, and you get 31 goals against. That was the fourth highest in the OUA, so not a great defensive team Waterloo is. 2.58 goals against average. Lots of saves. Makes sense when you're relying on your defense to, you know, get you out of games. 80 saves, fourth in the OUA. 111 total shots against in 12 games. That's 9.25 shots on goal per game against them. Penalties, they're one of the 7 OUA teams to receive a red card last season. 6 yellow cards, same as Western, and tied for 14th, so not that many. They're not like TMU, who got 18 yellow cards. That's more than one a game. A couple games where you're getting multiple. But Brock also had 16 yellows and a red, so you can decide on who the dirtier team was, TMU with 18 yellows or Brock with 16 yellows and a red. Players, veteran forward Aya Namani led the Warriors in points last season with 7, tallying 6 goals and 1 assist. No game winners, though, which is going to be interesting against a team that's pretty good defensively, which is Western. Maeve Haggerty was Waterloo's goalkeeper last season. Middle-of-the-road performance when it comes to OUA goalkeepers during the 2025 season. 10 goals against in 5 games, 2 goals against average, 33 saves. In general, 1-9-2 in the regular season. Yeah, you can't make the playoffs doing that. 1-1 win. Second last in the OUA West. 4th worst team in the entire conference. They're one of four OUA teams to not win at least two games. Their only win of the season was their last game of the season where they dropped Algoma 6-0. So maybe a bit of a confidence boost with that kind of margin, but Algoma was also the only team worse than them in the OUA West and the only team in the conference that went winless in 2025. Giant goose egg up in, where is that, Sault Ste. Marie? Is that where Algoma is? And they also technically had another win. That's Waterloo. They had another win in 2025, but it was a preseason exhibition game with Laurentian. So I guess Waterloo is hoping they can play more teams way up north, beating them 3-0. But again, Waterloo was the fourth worst team in the conference. Laurentian was just below them because the Warriors squeezed out one more tie during the season, and they both won exactly one game in 2025. For Western, as a 2025 analysis on the or recap, we talked about this a bit last week. Players, they lost some key vets in 2025. So unlike Waterloo, who are keeping their star players, Western is losing a couple key players. Reese Fowler, 2025, it was her fifth year, best season of her career after a bit of a fourth-year slump back in 2024. 2025, 10 points, 7 goals, 2 game winners, 3 assists, compared to 2024 in her fourth season where she only had 3 points and they were all assists. And that was after gaining momentum each year before that. She had 4 points in her freshman season, 5 points next season, 7 points third year, and then fourth year, I don't know what happened, 3 points, 3 assists, but she gained traction again in her fifth and final year. But out of eligibility, so she's not back. Sam St. Croix, who we've talked about lots last week and was an interviewee on the Suns Out, Stangs Out summer show a few months ago. 8 shutouts, 3 goals allowed. She had double the amount of shutouts than goals she actually allowed past her. That's nuts. 0.26 goals allowed per game. And, you know, she's now with the Halifax Tides in the Northern Super League, the Canadian Women's Pro Soccer League there out east. Got to talk to her a couple months ago where she told me that's nothing, quote, that's nothing, end quote, compared to what she's facing now in the NSL with the Halifax Tides. I don't believe she's the starting goalkeeper over there, but she's with her former, I believe, Western goalkeepers coach, but also London goalkeepers coach as well, who I can't remember his name, but he's out there with her as the goalkeepers coach now with Halifax. But Western's offense, we're talking about the women's soccer team here on Mustang Roundup on Radio Western 94.9 FM. Not a top five offensive team. 21 goals scored, tied for 9th in the OUA with MAC. 0.156 shooting percentage, which was 10th in the OUA. However, they do get shots off at 11.3 shots per game, which was 6th in the OUA. They just need to get more efficient with their scoring if they're going to shoot that much. On defense, very good defensive team. 4 goals against total. 3 of them were against Sam St. Croix, like we mentioned. 0.33 goals against average. 8 shutouts. Didn't need to make the. And the thing is, I've been praising Sam a lot, but she didn't have to make that many saves because the defenders were also good. Her back line was also very good. Less than 40 shots on goal all season. And in a 12-game regular season, that's 3.25 shots on goal per game. Shout out to our very own Olivia, who calculated that number for me a couple days ago. I'm not a mathematician, so I couldn't get that number on my own. In general, 9-2-3 overall, 8-1-3 in the regular season. More ties than losses. Second best in the OUA West behind Guelph, who had the same exact record, by the way, but because Western lost and tied them in their 2-game series during the regular season, the Mustangs were number 2 instead of 1. 4th best team in the conference in 2025. One of the best, as we've harped on, one of the best defensive slash possession units in the OUA West, behind some key veterans, like we mentioned, Reese Fowler, Avery Thomas, Sam St. Croix, and Mara Sinosanu, plus rookie Haley Slobodian. Never conceded more than, here's a key thing, never conceded more than one goal in a game. Both of their losses, the regular season loss and the playoff loss, both of them were 1-0. They were not 2-1, they were not 3-1, 1-0 losses. They never conceded more than one goal. You can win games with that, but you have to have an improved offense if you're gonna have that great of a defense. You can't just be relying on the back line all the time. Undefeated through the first 8 games, lost 1-0 and tied Guelph, as we mentioned, which is the reason why they weren't first in the OUA West. Lost and tied Guelph in the first week of October, which ended their 8-game winning streak. Then tied Windsor 0-0. So they went on a bit of a winless skid, 1 loss and 2 ties. So, I mean, that's kind of a dream for teams that are at the bottom of the conference. They did beat Windsor, though, in the final game of the season in October, 2-0, the day after that scoreless tie with the Lancers. They beat Mac in the OUA quarters 2-1, but lost to U of T 1-0 in the semifinals. Again, one of those 1-0 games that they lost. Great defensively, great goalkeeping, but need to score more points. You need to get those 2 goals at least. One goal a half. We got to get there. The 2026 schedule starts today, like we mentioned, 1 p.m. Waterloo. That game will end in probably less than an hour. Before we finish up with women's soccer, I'll get another score update for you, hopefully. And on this Sunday, they are traveling to the GTA to play the York Lions. And then on Friday, September 4th, they are hosting Guelph. And then on that Sunday, next Sunday, they are visiting McMaster. They are in Hamilton for that game. On September 11th, they are hosting Brock. And then they are hosting that following Friday, a week from then, September 18th, they are hosting McMaster. So they have 2 straight home games. And then they are on the road at Guelph on September 20th. And then September 25th, they are hosting Windsor. October 2nd, at Brock. October 10th, my dad's birthday. I think he's turning 72. He won't be at this game, but at home against Laurier. October 17th, at Algoma. They're going to Sault Ste. Marie for 2 straight games for a weekend in mid-October. October 17th, October 18th. Remember, Algoma was the one team in the conference that did not win a single game. So it's not like being on the road will be much of a huge task up north. That's it for women's soccer. Let's get one more a score update. It doesn't seem like the OUA website is updating. Still 0-0. It still says first half, end of the first half. Maybe at the end of the show we can get an update on that. Okay, men's soccer. It's a rematch. Okay, so since, you know, both soccer teams usually play the same opponents each week, rematch of the first 2 games of last season. Western lost both of those games, 3-0 and 2-1. A little bit of a Waterloo analysis here. Players, Matthew Mills for Waterloo, he's done. A lot of these vets on Waterloo are done. He led with 10 points, tied for 5th in the OUA, 3 goals, 7 assists. Tied for first in assists. Kevin Espiro, he's also done. 6 points, 5 goals, 1 assist. Matthias Mello, 6 points, 3 goals, 3 assists, also done. James Arango, the roster wasn't clear. I think it was. I don't know if they updated the 2026 roster, but he could be going into his 5th and final season. In 2025... 2 goals, 2 assists, 4 points, 1 game winner in 7 games. He started 5 of them. But 3 years earlier, 2022, 8 goals, 5 assists, 13 points in 12 games. I believe that was his freshman season. Started 10 games. Is he going to be the one that steps up if he's still on the roster? On offense for Waterloo, for their men's soccer team, top three team offensively, 29 goals, tied for third with Trent, 2.42 goals per match, 2.261 shooting percentage, that's second in the conference, 9.3 shots per game, that's 10th in the UUA. So they are very efficient with their shooting, so despite not being in the top five for the amount of shots they impose, they do score quite a bit on a low shooting number. Or a low shots number, I should say. Bad English. Defense. Middle of the road. Defensively, 20 goals against. That's tied for the 10th best. Or, if you want to be pessimistic, tied for the 8th worst. 1.71 goals against average. 54 saves. That's 4th most in the conference. They did have 3 shutouts. Not that many. So tied for 7th. In general, 7-2-3 in the regular season. This is Waterloo again, I should say. Waterloo men's soccer. 2nd in the OUA West. 4th in the OUA. They did beat Brock in the 3-0 in the OUA quarters. They lost to U of T 2-0 in the conference semis. U of T would go on to beat York for the OUA title. Waterloo did tie York 2-2 mid-season last year. And even though York lost in that conference championship game against U of T, like we said like 5 seconds ago, it was the Lions, the York Lions, that won the national championship last November. So the Warriors are no joke. So it's interesting how the soccer works. Both conference, you know, people who are teams that make it to the conference championship, they make it to the nationals. U of T beats York in the OUA championship game, and then York, I don't know if they played Toronto again in the national tournament, but York ended up winning the national championship despite losing the conference championship. Western, on the Western side, Western men's soccer, some players to look out for. Callum Ule, hopefully I'm pronouncing that correctly, 6 points, tied for 16th, 4 goals, which is tied for 15th, 2 assists. And then Feo Adeyamo, he had 3 assists, which was also all 3 of his points. Tied for 15th. On offense, 19 goals, 10th in the OUA, 1.58 goals per match, 0.178 shooting percentage, 12th in the OUA. 107 shots, which is 11th in the OUA, right under Waterloo, which had 111. 8.9 shots per match versus Waterloo. Versus Waterloo's 9.3, but the Warriors also scored 10 more goals in 12 games. So again, Waterloo very efficient offensively. Defense, 24 goals against, tied for 5th most in the OUA with Nipissing. 2 goals per match, 33 saves. 2 goals per match against them. 33 saves, 14th in the OUA, 57 shots against. 2 shutouts, tied for 11th with 4 other OUA teams. Penalties, Western had 26 yellow cards. That's tied for 8th with Queens. They are among 4 teams at the top of the red cards category with 2. York, Queens, and Brock also had 2 yellow cards. No one had more. In general, Western competed in a stacked OUA West field with, again, Toronto and York, which made it to the conference championship, which also meant they go to the nationals, and York won the national championship. My notes got discombobulated here. They went 4-7-1, and unlike the women's team, struggled very much at the beginning of the season. They lost 7 of its first 8 games, beating Algoma in September for one of its 3 wins in 2025, which also included beating Guelph and Windsor twice for 3 W's in its last 4 games. So really came on strong in the final 4 games, but they really need to find a way to kick off the season with success like that and not just gain momentum when the season is basically already over for them. The men's soccer schedule for Western, again today, 3:15 versus the Waterloo Warriors. That's at home here. On Sunday, they are visiting York. And then September 4th, hosting Guelph, September 6th at Mac, September 11th hosting Brock, September 18th hosting McMaster, September 20th at Guelph, September 25th hosting Windsor, October 2nd at Brock, October 10th hosting Laurier, October 17th at Algoma again, Sault Ste. Marie. They're going to be there for 2 days for a weekend, Saturday and Sunday. That'll finish off the season. They did beat Algoma twice last year. Or no, once last year, 2-0. And then they did beat Windsor. So that September 25th game they can get. They won 3-1, 5-0 last season against Windsor. And then that Guelph game, they should be able to also put up a good fight. They beat them 3-2 and then they tied 1-1. So, but that second game of the season on Sunday, this coming Sunday, August 30th, big measuring stick game against York, the national champions. Let's see what kind of fight they can put up against the defending champs. All right, we got less than 10 minutes here, so let's get through some football. And then if we don't finish this off, we'll continue the conversation next week when it'll be the day before, no, 2 days before the game, because I think Sunday is, we'll check that. I'm not sure if it's Saturday or Sunday for the first game of the season, but 2025, legendary head coach Greg Marshall retired after the 2025 season, closing an 18-year run with a 124-18 regular season record, 7 Yates Cups and 2 Vanier Cups, 2017 and 2021. I got the pleasure of being on that 2017 team. There was the jersey retirement in the offseason. I believe that was early in the spring, where Michael Faulds told everyone the story of how after Faulds' career ended in 2009, following that unbelievable Yates Cup where his meniscus completely flipped over, but he still went in for the last play of the game and tried to throw a Hail Mary, but didn't go their way. Western lost to Queens in that one. And then after that season, Greg Marshall says, as long as I'm the head coach here, no one will ever wear number 3. And number 3 was Michael Faulds' number for those five years that he was there, from 05 to 09. So this past spring, when Michael Faulds became the head coach.
1: Ladies and gentlemen, we got him.
0: He said that, as long as I'm the head coach here, no one will ever wear number 13. At least I think he probably said that. That was something along those lines anyways. Because he retired, he unretired his own number 3, which has been out of circulation since 2010 or 2009, and retired Greg Marshall's old number 13 what Greg Marshall wore in the early 80s when he was here as a fullback, when a fullback was really a running back. But, that's the story on the jersey retirement. The Mustangs went 7-1 in the regular season. That was there was a 4 OT thriller over Queens, 45-42, if you remember that game, to open the year. Then wins over Guelph, Ottawa, Carleton, McMaster, and Windsor, and York, before a stunning 60-13 loss to Laurier, and then a heartbreaking 18-17 single point Rouge loss to Guelph in that OUA quarterfinal after Western couldn't run the ball out of its own end zone. A couple streaks were broken because of that. Regular season home wins. Western had not lost a regular season game at home since October 5th, 2014, all the way to the end of last season, so October 2025, they did not lose a game at home in the regular season. Laurier broke that streak at the end of the regular season last year. Yates Cup appearances, same thing, 2014. That was the last year that they did not make the Yates Cup. Last year, they did not either. So whatever that was, 10, 11 years of not breaking an appearance streak in the OUA Conference Championship game. It was Queens versus Laurier. People thought Laurier was going to win. They were at home. They were the undefeated team going into the game. And then Queens, their pass defense really took over and won the game for them. So the Western season ended there with the OUA quarterfinal game. or if you want to call it a wild card game. Despite hosting as the number two seed, hosting Guelph, Eric Anderson, offensive lineman, who is now, I believe, with the Saskatchewan Rough Riders, he won the Metris Trophy for the top lineman of the year in U Sports Football. Again, on January 5th, 2026, Western hired Michael Faulds.
1: Ladies and gentlemen, we got him.
0: Former Mustangs quarterback and most recently Laurier's head coach as the new head coach. And then another big story also was during the offseason, Jackson McKay, who was this, you know, rookie phenom at Western, dual sport athlete, was played in every game on the football team, but was also breaking records as a track and field athlete for Western. Broke some records as a freshman at Western in 2025 for the track team. And I believe the heptathlon. He was the Western men's rookie MVP, Western men's MVP. I believe he was an OUA all-rookie team member, maybe U Sports all-rookie team. And he transferred. The reason it's a story is because he transferred to Arkansas to be a part of their track and field team. It's unclear whether or not he's going to join the football team. The last guy who was on the Arkansas, the last Canadian who was on that Arkansas football team was Rohan Jones, who was a tight end there. Now he signed a contract with the LA Rams. I believe he's still on the roster. I don't think he's been cut. More recent news for the Western football front. The top 10 got released yesterday, I believe. Western is in at 7th. I don't have the list in front of me, but I remember most of it. Western was 7th, top 10. But there were two OUA teams ahead of them. It's the two teams that made the Yates Cup last year. It was Laurier at 5 and Queens at 6. Queens beat Laurier in the Yates Cup last year, made it to the national semis, lost to Saskatchewan. But I'm curious to see why the media voters put Laurier ahead of Queens. Queens has, I believe, an established quarterback. They have a very good defense. They were the best pass defense possibly in the country, definitely in the OUA. Laurier, I don't even know who their quarterback is. Veronica, do you know who her quarterback is? Veronica's not here. Queens also beat, last week, Queens beat Laval in a preseason game. Now, it's preseason, which means that, I mean, I didn't see the game, but it usually means that a lot of people are going to be playing. They're rotating through backups. So I think it's a better, indication of how deep Queens is and maybe how top-heavy Laval is if a lot of players got in the game. Some returning players. We'll close it off with a few notes on some returning players and some recruits. So Jerome Rancourt should be the starting quarterback for Western this season. Dual threat quarterback. He was at the CFL Combine when myself and former Radio Western host Thomas Irons were there in Edmonton in March. I believe it was March. He was taking 8 reps there. We'll see what he can do because he was mostly using his legs as the backup quarterback last season. We'll see what he can do with his arm. Defensive lineman Connor Franzese, he should be back. He did not sign a CFL contract. Running back Ethan Dolby will be back. He was invited to the East-West Bowl, but I believe he opted out. He may have been injured. I don't know what the story is there. But I think we will close it off there. We're just about to approach 2:30. So I will say that's it for this episode of the Mustangs Roundup. I'm Alex McComb telling you to keep the heat up and the hooves running. We'll see you next time on Radio Western 94.9 FM and radiowestern.ca.
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people get these ideas, right? We're going to do this great story on this, like, bizarre cult, right? And they go down to bars, and they eavesdrop in on conversations, and then they don't even print the whole truth. What they do is pick the most sensational, you know, stories and stuff.

Well, I mean, everybody's into their own thing. You know, I mean, there's some people are into heavy metal, some people are into being junior executives. We're into this just because this scene gives you the opportunity to be an individual, and you get to say what you want to say, do what you want to do.

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3: 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I'm Alex with your daily news update for Friday, August 28th. In Mustang sports, the women's soccer team beat Waterloo at home 1-0 today to open the Western sports calendar in the W column. Miranda Priest scored the lone goal in the 63rd minute. The men's team also kicked off against the Warriors at 3:15. If you're hearing this during the late 10 p.m. newscast, you can check the final score of that game. The Mustangs track team announced its 2026 recruiting class. Jimmy McLaren, Simone Gravesand, Julie DeBoer, Avery Norland, Elliot Nash, Victoria Zalariatuk, Kirk Hallman, Joni Larivière, Ali Jasinskis, Avery Dickinson, Brianna Sloches, Audrey Wellstead, Lucy Stevenson, Cecile Jenkins, Kaylor Jenny, Andrew Urquhart, Justin Scholes, Matthew Fasina, Megan Jacques, Luca Rosa, James Rydot, and Eamon Shepherd will join the team. In more London news, starting next Thursday, Londoners can file noise complaints online. City residents can file directly through the city's online service London portal instead of calling the London Police non-emergency phone line. This means London Police will no longer have to triage complaints and forward them to city staff. For Radio Western, I'm Alex. 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

4 o'clock, Friday. What's going on? Shout out to everybody at MuTech. Obviously not there. But Matt Thibodeau's show today is going to be a rerun because he's playing at MuTech tonight. 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Gonna play some stuff from Detroit. Hit it.

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If the Americans have their way, we won't be able to call them croissants anymore. That's what I heard. I read it on the internet.

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Text me.

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You don't always have to have the resonance cranked on your TV 303 lines, kids. Sometimes the 303 is way heavier with the resonance down.

Mike Huckabee, Waldorf Microwave. No, not Microwave. Shame on me. Waldorf Wave, Mike Huckabee. Very possibly recorded at Matt Thibodeau's studio in Toronto. But still, Detroit.

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We're going to speed things up now. We're going to move out of Detroit after a couple more tunes.

Techno, Radio Western, 94.9 FM, RadioWestern.ca. Matt Thibodeau coming up next after the break. It's a rerun because he's in Montreal playing Mutech tonight. We'll be back next week, I guess. Have a good weekend, whatever.

0: Hey, how are you doing? It's Jonathan Winfrey here. Do you want to keep up with new Canadian releases, but you just don't have the time? Well, not to worry. I'll do all that and more for you Tuesday mornings from 7 to 9 here at Coasting. Tune in to hear some of the best new Canadian music from coast to coast, and there's always a surprise oldie thrown in for fun. 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
3: 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Allow me to guide you through a journey of meditation that has been previously recorded. The dates and times you experience may not match up. Breathe in and enjoy this rerun session.

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0: Does it feel to you like AI is taking over? 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

inside the opening frame right here on Club Tracks, Friday nights, 7 till 9. My name is Zoltan, from 2013, re-recorded here in 2026 off of Armada, Josh Butler with Got a Feeling. Another classic before that, updated by Lex Valverde, Axwell's 2007's I Found You. Off the top, brand spanking new music from Groove Armada. The track is called You Found Love. As we continue, it's Nina Simone, Work Song, Ant Dot on the mix.

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Still to come, brand new music from Dusky, Audio Jack, Danny Howells, lots and lots of music to get to, including this. Updated remix package from 2020, Darius Sarosian on the classic, absolute classic by Frankie Knuckles. Kicking off another 30 minutes in the mix. This is yours.

Western 94.9. You're hanging with Zoltan. There was Shingo Nakamura's latest, Thousands of Sounds. I debuted that last week. And I also debuted this

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6: I put a seashell in my ear and it all comes back. 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